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0: 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VLR.
1: All y'all radios out there. 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
1: 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Oh my, my, oh my, my love, I take one look at you, you're taking me out.

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1: For all the times that you rain on my parade, and all the clubs you get in using my name. 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

a masterpiece. 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